All these places have their moments. With lovers and friends, I still can recall. Some are dead and some are living. In my

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I'm up in the party, I'm glad that I got you, and it's alright, you got you a partner, and clutter.

Better days are coming, if no one told you. I hate to hear you crying over the phone, dear. For 7 years running, you've been a soldier. But better days are coming. Better days are coming for you. So when the night feels like forever,

0: In 1988 keerde de Amerikaanse Space Shuttle weer terug in de ruimte. Op 29 september werd de Discovery gelanceerd tijdens missie STS-26, precies 975 dagen na de ramp met de Challenger. De lancering liep nog enige vertraging op door de harde wind en technische problemen met de ruimtepakken van twee astronauten. Na een succesvolle start werden verschillende wetenschappelijke experimenten uitgevoerd en een satelliet in de baan om de aarde gebracht. Op 3 oktober 1988 landde de Discovery veilig op Edwards Air Force Base in Californië. Daarmee begon een nieuw hoofdstuk voor het Amerikaanse ruimtevaartprogramma.
1: Coming up on the 4-minute point in the count. The orbiter flight control surfaces such as elevon, speed brakes and rudders are now being moved through a 3 pre-programmed pattern. It's all 3 engines now being moved in a pattern to verify their readiness to support the ascent flight control. After going through their paces, they'll be aligned to their start positions. Coming up on the 2-minute point in our countdown. T-minus 2 minutes and counting. The orbiter computers have positioned the vent doors. T-minus 31 seconds. We have a go for auto-sequence start. Discovery's 4 redundant computers have assumed. T-minus 23 seconds and counting. The SRB nozzle profile, T-minus 15, 14, 13, 12, 11, 10. We're go for main engine start, 7, 6, start, 3, 2, 1, 0, and liftoff! Liftoff, Americans return to space as Discovery clears the tower.
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3: 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Houston now controlling. 3 engines at 104%. 3 good APUs, 3 good fuel cells. Standing by to begin throttle down to 65%. Engine throttling down now to maintain a certain speed as the spacecraft passes through max Q. Three engines at 65% now. Ending by to see engines begin to throttle back up at about 59 seconds. Mark 1 minute, velocity 2,300 feet per second, altitude 5.9 nautical miles, downrange distance 3 nautical miles.
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